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perfect circle. And as we enter this here 8 o'clock hour, man, this night's kind of flying right by. Well, check this out. This is Plush, their latest track called Animalistic. It's friggin' awesome. From their forthcoming album, Mass Hysteria. Coming up, new Foo and Mastodon.

0: 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I'm Hayes, of course, guiding you through the Thursday night shift chock full of new rock and killer classics. And, of course, coming up, top of the hour, 9 o'clock freeform, man, where pretty much anything goes. Totally random rock will be played. Your specific picks and, of course, along with mine. Bone Nugs to new rock. No matter what the subgenre of rock that it is, if you pick it, I play it. It's pretty much the way it goes. And it's going to be a fun hour, as it is every weeknight from 9 until 1. It's pretty self-explanatory. You just get to hear a whole bunch of great music that you most likely haven't heard before, unless you're the person specifically picking this song and sharing it with the rest of those who never heard it. That's kind of the idea. It's like a big listening party where you'll walk away from it every night at 9 to 10. With something you're definitely going to want to grab out of the hour. So there you go. All right, coming up after the break, we'll get Moon Fever in our mix. Also this hour, we'll get a friggin' killer banger, Whitesnake killer classic in. And Skillet's latest will be up as well.
1: 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Now it's your turn.

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The Bites, Aftertaste, part of your new Rock Night selections on 99.1 The Bone. I got some killer classics on the way in the form of Whitesnake, man. 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
6: Here's your AccuWeather forecast. Tonight, expect clouds to give way to clearing skies with fog developing late. The low temperature will be 61. Tomorrow will bring a mix of sun and clouds with lower humidity. The high will reach 83. Tomorrow night, anticipate mostly cloudy conditions with a low of 59. Looking ahead to Saturday, there will be intervals of clouds and sunshine along with a chance of showers, and temperatures will be cooler with a high of 74. With your AccuWeather forecast, I'm meteorologist Jason Caterina.
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Yes, children of the night. 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Now we're going to be heading into the 9 o'clock freeform hour, top of the hour, all every which way but loose rock, man. Coming your way, rando rock. Make sure you're ready for it. On the way, also the new one from Skillet right now. It's Kingdom Collapse. On the Bone.

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Guns N' Roses, your crazy acoustic version, of course, kicking open the door for the 9 o'clock freeform for the Thursday night session. And that's a great request rolling in out of Henniker for Abe, who loves that version, says he doesn't get to hear it enough in a playlist on the radio or a stream. He can play it, but it's cool to hear it in a request format. And that's what it's all about for the next hour, the 9 o'clock freeform hour. Pretty much any request you got. I got a huge list here that I go through every night from 9 to 10, and no matter what the subgenre of rock it is, it's going to get played. So we go from stuff like that to later on, I'm going to be playing Fit for an Autopsy. So if that gives you any kind of idea of the range that I'm going to be hitting in the next hour and every night from 9 to 10, you have just arrived to the 9 o'clock freeform. Of course, that also includes not only the Bone Nugs like you just heard, but brand new rock music. I'm going to keep it acoustic style with Stanley and Simmons off their newly released Dancing While the World is Ending.

Yeah, brand new Weezer right there. That's a track called Say Yes from their, well, self-titled album, but they're dubbing it the Gold Album for obvious reasons. It's colored gold. Now, you can get it. It was released on August 21st, and it's pretty damn, it's Weezer. What more do you I need to say? Always playing the new rock for you, even in the 9 o'clock freeform hour. Now, I want to pull up a bone nug from a group called The Stripes. Now, they had nothing to do. It's not the White Stripes or any other. These guys were The Stripes, and it's sad because these guys kind of, well, they didn't implode, but they broke up, and they left us a wealth of music, so I'm going to bone nug these guys up right now with Now She's Gone in the 9 o'clock freeform.

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0: How you people doing? That's the Hives. Roll out the red carpet from the Hives Forever, Forever the Hives. That's their latest album, Inside the 9 o'clock Freeform Hour, where you literally can expect the unexpected. Now, those guys just announced today, via my email anyway, they're releasing a live in Latin America album EP, live in Querétaro. Mexico EP. So be on the lookout for that. If you are part of their fan club, then you probably got the news already. But if not, that's a little heads up for you. Now we're going to pay the bill super quick. Coming back with some Heart Attack, man. I want to get a very interesting cover of a Nirvana classic off the Bleach album. Stick around for that because it's friggin' awesome. And we're also going to hear some new Airborne as well.
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Heart Attack Man, End of the Gun, inside the 9 o'clock Freeform Hour. Of course, that's off the Joyride, the Pale Horse album. Always dosing you up with the newest noise possible. Now, I've got a bone nug for Bill, who's checking in tonight, who says he absolutely loves the track Negative Creep by Nirvana, and asked me if I would play the Velvet Revolver version because he says that is just as much fire as the original. So, this is for Bill, who's listening in Hillsborough.

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Brand new Airborne right there. Live After Death. Alive After Death. Not Live After Death, to be confused with another popular metal album. That's a brand new album coming out at the end of the month. Self-titled album, Airborne. Be on the lookout for it. Now, be on the listen for the brand new In This Moment. That's going to be coming up in a few minutes. But right now, Anthony, listening in Manchester, wanted to hear some classic, except that he doesn't hear too often in his radio or streaming mix. This is Losing More Than You Ever Had, the 9 o'clock freeform.

0: There you go, from their newest album, Witch. That's In This Moment I Want to Believe. And of course, it's featuring Dayseeker as well. So another, what I like to call a Marvel team up, if you will. That seems to be happening a lot today, these days, with the newer bands. And that's pretty cool. So there's that. All right, coming up after the break, it's going to get super noisy for a couple of tracks. I got No Cure on the way. And I got a Bone Nug suggestion for Fit for an Autopsy, which I think is great because I feel like I haven't played them in forever. So that's got to happen.
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0: And now your bona fide Pulse of New Hampshire forecast from the MB Tractor Weather Center.
5: Here's your AccuWeather forecast. Overnight will be partly cloudy with fog developing and a low of 61. Moving into Friday, expect partly sunny skies with warmer temperatures and lower humidity reaching a high of 81. Friday night will be mostly cloudy with a low of 60. As we head into Saturday, anticipate a mix of clouds and sun with a chance of a shower and temperatures not as warm, peaking at 74. Saturday night will see clearing skies with a low of 52. With your AccuWeather forecast, I'm meteorologist Jason Caterina.
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Yeah, no Cure up in here with some glorious noise called When the Spasms Cease, and that's off their latest release, It's Going to Get Dark, inside the 9 o'clock Freeform Hour, where you always get the newest noise. Now we're going to go back to 19 for this next one. This is a great suggestion coming in out of Bo tonight. This is for Steven. He's a big fan of Fit for an Autopsy and wanted to go back to the title track for the Sea of Tragic Beast. I'm like, oh my God, yeah. Gotta do that. Coming up, Polyphia in the Rando Rock Hour, known as the 9 o'clock Freeform.

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The Warning, kicking off this 10 o'clock hour with Kerosene on your 99.1 The Bone Rock Radio and stream. I hope you enjoyed the 9 o'clock freeform hour. I sure as hell did, and it'll be back again tomorrow night before the long holiday weekend, my friends. As I leave you, I'm not leaving you, I'm going to give you some Wake Me. It's their latest track, part of your new Rock Night selections, Wolves. Coming up, new Black Veil Brides and some Corrosion.

0: Corrosion of Conformity, man. That's a Bad Man from the Good God Bad Man album. Them there dudes are going to be at the Hampton Beach Casino Ballroom, by the way, with Sword. Now, you can get your tickets. They are on sale. But if you think, you know, I could probably win some tickets, I wonder if there'll be a radio or streaming station that'll do that. Well, we will. 99.1 The Bone. 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Sign up to win the tickets. Maybe spare yourself a little extra money so when you get inside, you can have some bevvies, dude. Now, whatever those bevvies are, that's up to you, especially if you're 21 and up, okay? And if you're going to go that route, you know, DD. Okay, let's get back to the rock music. New Social D is in our forecast. Also, I want to get some Muse in by request. And if that wasn't enough, we got a really cool Pink Floyd track by request also in the mix.
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Social Distortion tonight on your 99.1 The Bone Rock Radio and stream. And I got this one from Muse called Cryogen happening right before your very ears. 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
0: And now your bona fide Pulse of New Hampshire forecast from the MB Tractor Weather Center.
10: Here's your AccuWeather forecast. Overnight will be partly cloudy with fog developing and a low of 61. Moving into Friday, expect partly sunny skies with warmer temperatures and lower humidity reaching a high of 81. Friday night will be mostly cloudy with a low of 60. As we head into Saturday, anticipate a mix of clouds and sun with a chance of a shower and temperatures not as warm, peaking at 74. Saturday night will see clearing skies with a low of 52. With your AccuWeather forecast, I'm meteorologist Jason Caterina.
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Soundgarden, Black Hole Sun. That video still trips me out. I can see it in my mind's eye, man. As we continue with the new one from Blackstone Cherry, this is called Deep, part of your New Rock Night selections on The Bone.

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Well, it looks like we got a busy signal in the 11 o'clock hour. That's Backhand Blues Grow a Pair, my friends. And hey, if you stick around, I got the latest from Reach NYC. Also in the mix tonight, Eminence, and right now it is Anthrax. It's for the kids.

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And Seether.

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0: That's the latest from Ryan Pertz. Track called Sour on your 99.1 The Bone Rock Radio and Stream. I'm Hayes. I'm going to be heading out of here shortly and into my night. And before I do that, I want to get some Autumn Kings into the mix. And I'm thinking we should probably put that new one in from Catch Your Breath. So stick around for that and more.
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I'm Hayes. 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
6: Here's your AccuWeather forecast. Overnight will be partly cloudy with fog developing and a low of 61. Moving into Friday, expect partly sunny skies with warmer temperatures and lower humidity reaching a high of 81. Friday night will be mostly cloudy with a low of 60. As we head into Saturday, anticipate a mix of clouds and sun with a chance of a shower and temperatures not as warm, peaking at 74. Saturday night will see clearing skies with a low of 52. With your AccuWeather forecast, I'm meteorologist Jason Caterina.
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0: All summer, you've been grinding, sweating, and working to the bone. 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

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Got a couple more days before I take off, but we're getting you ready for the Labor Day Double Play playlist coming up. As soon as I take off today, we got Holly Hayes, and that's it. Then it's Labor Day, so get ready to rock out all weekend long. 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

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This one goes out to Jada. 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

0: 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I'm Megan Dahl. 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

still can't believe that woman got arrested for driving and stealing an ambulance at that Avenged Sevenfold concert. It's the More Music Morning Show, 99.1 The Bone. Make sure, if you're on the road on your way to work still, or you're already at work, be careful whenever you're out on the road. Someone might be stealing an ambulance. You never know. But we got Metallica. I think they're out on the road. They're roaming somewhere. We'll find out. It's Wherever I May Roam on The Bone.

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1: Traffic continuing to build, but not a bad commute for this Friday morning. Good morning. You're okay right now? 93, 89, 393. I'll check out okay up in the Concord area. Down the line into Manchester, you're steady. No issue by the 293 loop there. And further south, you're going to see some volume, but no delay moving out towards the state line. Everett Turnpike southbound building by the airport, but no problems. You're looking good on the other side as well, traveling on 95 heading in through Portsmouth. 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I'm Megan Dolch, latest traffic.
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7: Here's your AccuWeather forecast. Today will feature a mix of sun and clouds with temperatures warming up to a high of 81 and less humidity in the air. Tonight will bring mostly cloudy skies with temperatures dropping to a low of 60. Tomorrow, expect a combination of clouds and sun throughout the day, along with a chance of showers and cooler temperatures with a high of 74. Tomorrow night, the clouds will clear out and temperatures will reach a low of 52. With your AccuWeather forecast, I'm meteorologist Jason Caterina.
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99.1 The Bone. Granite Staters love to rock. That's why they rock right here on the home of Real Rock Killer Classics and the latest new rock on the way from Dez Rocks. When the Love Is Gone on The Bone. 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

Storm and Love Bites on your More Music Morning Show Friday edition. 99.1 The Bone and King J in the studio. Got to see Hailstorm one time. I've seen this next band three times. What band have you seen the most in concert? Let me know in our DMs, 99.1 The Bone on Facebook. Let's get into it. Creed joining the More Music Morning Show and their track One right here on The Bone.

Kicking back on your Friday More Music Morning Show with King J on 99.1 The Bone. The doctor's out. 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

0: Their track Window off their new album, Your Favorite Toy, here on 99.1 The Bone and the More Music Morning Show. Speaking of new rock, you might want to check out one of our shows at night. If you're a night owl, go check out the 9 o'clock Freeform Hour. Hayes debuted the new Clutch album that came out earlier this week. He debuted it on the 9 o'clock Freeform Hour. So visit Hayes doing new rock nights from 7 to midnight if you like new rock every single weeknight. And King J in the studio for The Doctor, reminding you, visit 99.1thebone.com where you can find a full list of scheduled DJs, all of the talent we got here on The Bone. Later on today, Holly will be stepping in for the All Request Bone Dash Lunch. So send your request to the call text line 603-713-BONE. Speaking of which, I got a request for a Green Day Killer Classic coming up before the hour's over. And Shine Down on the way right here on the More Music Morning Show with King J, 99.1 The Bone.
1: Bonafide Traffic.
2: Traffic continuing to build. Good morning. And I see a steady ride right now traveling on the southbound side of Interstate 93, making your way from Concord down the line in and through Manchester. Some of our secondary roads are starting to wake up, but it's still quiet. 293 checks out end-to-end with the 93 merges there. 101 in between 93 and 95, also busy but moving. No problems getting out to the 95 merge and moving out past the Hampton tolls on 95. 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I'm Megan Dahl. That's your latest traffic.
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0: Bonafide traffic.
1: Traffic's busy but moving. Everett Turnpike north, Everett Turnpike south. You got the ongoing construction between exit 8 and exit 10. Also busy right now out towards the state line. You're okay if you're traveling at 93. It's not bad moving in and through Manchester by the 293 loop. And steady up in the Concord region with 89 and 393. 101 checks out okay in between 93 and 95. 95 busy by the Hampton Tolls. No problems so far in through Portsmouth. 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I'm Megan Dahl. That's your latest traffic.
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4: Here's your AccuWeather forecast. Today will feature a mix of sun and clouds with temperatures warming up to a high of 81 and less humidity in the air. Tonight will bring mostly cloudy skies with temperatures dropping to a low of 60. Tomorrow, expect a combination of clouds and sun throughout the day, along with a chance of showers and cooler temperatures with a high of 74. Tomorrow night, the clouds will clear out and temperatures will reach a low of 52. With your AccuWeather forecast, I'm meteorologist Jason Caterina.
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Champagne here on 99.1 The Bone, getting started early. It must be 5 o'clock somewhere. But let's chill with the drinks. No more champagne. Getting ready for the Labor Day double play coming up this weekend, giving you Shinedown and their latest track. Here's Young Again. You're rocking out to 99.1 The Bone.

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Alice in Chains, their track No Excuses here on 99.1 The Bone, rocking your More Music Morning Show. A request there from Tim. You got a request, send it in, 603-713-BONE. Stick around for Volbeat

station for Alter Bridge. Marilyn Manson. And the Funeral Portrait. This is The Bone.

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1: 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Those little people you hear talking in that track, those are people that were in the studio when Pink Floyd was recording Money. And there was a rumor that went around that there was one voice in the deep of the track that said, if you hear this, you're dying. I never heard it, but it always made me wonder. But I'm glad I didn't hear it. So it's the More Music Morning Show. King J delivering more music right now. 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

0: The call text line 603-713-BONE. It's King J rocking your More Music Morning Show, giving you real rock, killer classics, and the latest, of course, Bill Murray there. That was his latest track. And you can stay up to date with all the rock news and information you're looking for on our Facebook, 99.1 The Bone, or go to our website, 99.1thebone.com, where you can sign up to win tickets as well. 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And while you're here rocking out, you might as well stick around, because we got more tunes on the way. 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
1: Bonafide traffic.
2: Traffic busy in the Concord area. 93 busy, merging with 89 and 393. They're not bad. You're okay on our downtown streets so far. 93 also a little heavy heading into Manchester with the 293 interchanges and getting on and off 101. Now 101, you're going to see some volume by the 125 merge, and also going to see some volume moving out to 95. 95, you're busy traveling through Portsmouth, just getting on and off the Spalding Turnpike. 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

Queens of the Stone Age and No One Knows on 99.1 The Bone. A new Guitar Hero game got announced, and that's where I first learned about Queens of the Stone Age, but I'm more of a threes and sevens kind of guy. But that's enough of me talking. We've got an absolute banger killer classic from Ozzy. It's Mama, I'm Coming Home right now on 99.1 The Bone.

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1: Traffic's been pretty quiet all morning. 93, 89, 393, all looking good. Traveling in and through Concord. Down the line, you're going to see some volume moving from Hooksett into Manchester. Steady all the way out to the state line with no delays right now heading in towards Andover. You're looking good from Bedford to Nashua. No problems if you're traveling on 101 in between 93 all the way out to 95. 95 looks good, but busy into the Hampton Tolls. You're okay right now, traveling in through Portsmouth. 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
5: Here's your AccuWeather forecast. Today will feature a mix of sun and clouds with temperatures warming up to a high of 81 and less humidity in the air. Tonight will bring mostly cloudy skies with temperatures dropping to a low of 60. Tomorrow, expect a combination of clouds and sun throughout the day, along with a chance of showers and cooler temperatures with a high of 74. Tomorrow night, the clouds will clear out and temperatures will reach a low of 52. With your AccuWeather forecast, I'm meteorologist Jason Caterina.
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on your Friday playlist. 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

Wasteland from 10 years on 99.1 The Bone, kicking off your 9 o'clock hour as we get ready for 99 minutes of commercial-free work coming up in just a little bit. First, a band that just played in New Hampshire last week. They were at Hampton Beach Casino Ballroom. If you missed them, I'm sorry. But here they are. It's Theory of a Dead Man and Hurricane, getting your More Music Morning Show going on 99.1 The Bone.

Money Talks on 99.1 The Bone, and I guess that's why this next band is touring all the way up until March of 2027. They already have it mapped out, and that show is in Boston, their home city. Here they are, Dinosaur Jr. with Feel the Pain. 99.1 The Bone.

0: Rhino Evil and Fozzy on 99.1 The Bone, New Hampshire's home of real rock killer classics, rocking the Granite State, Concord, and the Lakes region. It's King J rocking right with you on your Friday playlist. Thank you for joining me. The doctor's out. The king is in. Rocking New Hampshire's kingdom. I appreciate you joining me. You can take us on the go on the free-to-download Odyssey app. Stream us there. 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They're coming to Hampton Beach Casino Ballroom. 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

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And trust me, getting your knee tattooed, it hurts. 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
13: Here's your AccuWeather forecast. This afternoon will bring partly sunny skies and warmer temperatures, reaching a high of 81. Tonight, expect mostly cloudy conditions with a low of 59. Moving into tomorrow, anticipate a mix of clouds and sun with the possibility of a passing shower and a high of 74. Tomorrow night, we'll see clearing skies and a low of 55. As we head into Sunday, the weather will be sunny to partly cloudy, creating a pleasant day with a high of 71. With your AccuWeather forecast, I'm meteorologist Jason Caterina.
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The band that brought you Cherry Pie, A Little Slice of Heaven. It was Warrant here on 99.1 The Bone, kicking off 99 minutes of commercial-free work as we roll through your Friday work day, giving you rage in the middle of the work day. 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

That tattoo on my kneecap gave me some pain. Pain from Jimmy Eat World 99 won the bone. And King J rocking with you. The doctor's out, but don't worry, he'll be back next week. For now, you're stuck with me, King J, giving you Kid Rock and the Bull God on the bone.

0: The Warning, Kerosene on 99, Won the Bone, rocking real rock, killer classics, and King J in the studio, rocking with you. The Warning got some big news this week. They're going to be doing the halftime show for the Mexico City game for the NFL Week 11 Mexico game. But that's enough talk for The Warning. We got more music on the way, commercial free, keeping it that way with Cake in the Distance, right here on 99, Won the Bone.
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I said you best go on a diet. Yeah, I hope you have some fun. And I don't go first above all the rich folks who get rude, 'cause you won't get in no trouble.

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Throwing back to a request from Shannon in Laconia. Hit me up on that call text line 603-713-BONE for Eve 6

Taylor Momsen. She's getting ready to do the halftime show this upcoming week for New England's football game as they kick off against Seattle on Wednesday. She's rocking with Soundgarden, actually, to do that opening concert. And we got more rock on the way. Commercial free, keeping it that way. King J dropping off Lit, My Own Worst Enemy, on 99.1 The Bone.

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Here's their track, Down in a Hole, on The Bone.

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Now turn straight, but I'm about to bow one. Bite that mic, I know you never stole one.

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I'm kind of a video game nerd, and a new Halloween video game just dropped today. My wife and I are going to be jamming to that later tonight, but first I thought I'd get in the Halloween spirit with Halloween director himself, Rob Zombie, Dracula, on the bone.

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0: Salvia here on 99 Minutes of Commercial Free Work. 99 won the bone, and that wraps it up. Thank you for joining me, King Jay. I'm not out of here yet, but getting ready to wrap up the day in just a little bit. Holly will be stepping into the studio for the All Request Bone Dash Lunch, taking your requests, throwing them on the air. 603-713-BONE, 603-713-2663. And later on tonight, you can catch New Rock Nights with Hayes. He'll be rocking New Rock Nights with you from 7 to midnight, plus the 9 o'clock freeform hour. Anything in the rock genre goes, just send him your request. 603-713-2663. It's King Jay in the studio getting you ready for that All Request Bone Dash Lunch coming up with Holly. First, I got the Pumpkins coming up and Sick Puppies before the hour's over. So stick around. Rocking with King Jay. 99 won the bone.
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12: 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Motorcyclist dead after crash on I-93 in Concord. 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
13: Here's your AccuWeather forecast. This afternoon will bring partly sunny skies and warmer temperatures, reaching a high of 81.
8: Tonight, expect mostly cloudy conditions with a low of 59. Moving into tomorrow, anticipate a mix of clouds and sun with the possibility of a passing shower and a high of 74. Tomorrow night, we'll see clearing skies and a low of 55. As we head into Sunday, the weather will be sunny to partly cloudy, creating a pleasant day with a high of 71. With your AccuWeather forecast, I'm meteorologist Jason Caterina.
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That does it for me here on 99.1 The Bone. King J, I'm out. Enjoy the Labor Day double play playlist. I'm in for the doctor one more time on Tuesday, so I'll catch you then. Holly's on her way into the studio right now for the All Request Bone Dash Lunch. Stick around and enjoy the Smashing Pumpkins tonight, right here on 99.1 The Bone.

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0: Live. That was a request for Donna. She's working in Warner on this Finally Friday here on the Bone Dash Lunch. What's up? Holly hanging out with you, stepping into the studio, ready to serve up those song requests. So if there's something you've got a hankering to hear, do like Donna did. She texted me at 603-713-2663. 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That's what Wayne in Bristol did. Sent me a Facebook message and wanted to hear this one.
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0: 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She sent me a text message. 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I do have a couple of tunes lined up for your Finally Friday for Nick and Loudon and Kara and Franklin. They wanted to hear some Breaking Ben and 311, so we'll get those on next here on The Bone Dash Lunch.
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And Disturbed. 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

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We get it. That's why The Bone brings you the Attitude Adjustment. 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
0: And now your bona fide Pulse of New Hampshire forecast from the MB Tractor Weather Center.
11: Here's your AccuWeather forecast. This afternoon will bring partly sunny skies and warmer temperatures, reaching a high of 81. Tonight, expect mostly cloudy conditions with a low of 59. Moving into tomorrow, anticipate a mix of clouds and sun with the possibility of a passing shower and a high of 74. Tomorrow night, we'll see clearing skies and a low of 55. As we head into Sunday, the weather will be sunny to partly cloudy, creating a pleasant day with a high of 71. With your AccuWeather forecast, I'm meteorologist Jason Caterina.
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Metallica by request for Sean and Meredith. It is the Bone Dash Lunch on 99.1 The Bone. Holly here with you on a finally Friday afternoon. I got a couple more minutes to sneak some songs on for you. Something you'd like to request. Reach out 603-713-2663. You can call or text me there. I did get a call from Steve in Belmont, and Steve wanted to hear this one from Ninth Key. It's Happy Feels Like on the Bone Dash Lunch.

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And don't forget, tonight between 9 and 10, another installment of your 9 o'clock freeform hour. 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

0: Latest tune right there from Cage the Elephant. 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
1: Hey, Frank. I've received a lot of feedback about the MOB, Mother of the Bride Ring, and they love it. However, some clients are asking about an MOG gift, Mother of the Groom.
2: Oh, great. 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
1: 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You guys love your mom.
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0: And now your bona fide Pulse of New Hampshire forecast from the MB Tractor Weather Center.
11: Here's your AccuWeather forecast. This afternoon will bring partly sunny skies and warmer temperatures, reaching a high of 81. Tonight, expect mostly cloudy conditions with a low of 59. Moving into tomorrow, anticipate a mix of clouds and sun with the possibility of a passing shower and a high of 74. Tomorrow night, we'll see clearing skies and a low of 55. As we head into Sunday, the weather will be sunny to partly cloudy, creating a pleasant day with a high of 71. With your AccuWeather forecast, I'm meteorologist Jason Caterina.
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Hell yeah. Getting the lead out this afternoon. It's the Mighty Led Zeppelin here on 99.1 The Bone. 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Continuing through your Finally Friday with some Creed.

0: 99.1 The Bone. All right, it's finally Friday, so let's be honest. How many more hours do you have in you before you completely cashed out for the week? Can you even make it to happy hour? A new report found that the average American hits their energy wall at 2:48 p.m., so we're slowly but surely making it to that wall, my friends, and that's just a normal day, not the last day of the work week. 21% of us say that we start feeling drained before noon. In general, 82% of Americans feel like they're operating their lives on autopilot to some degree, just mindlessly going through the motions. 70% of people feel like they have to go above and beyond to do the most in every situation just to keep up. Now, they didn't ask how many are fine to do the least just to keep up. The average American also has 3.2 quick fixes to help them power through. Not surprisingly, caffeine is often one of them. Others for those quick fixes include meals and snacks, specifically protein.
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Soul Asylum on 99.1 The Bone, Real Rock, Killer Classics. And these guys are going to be performing at the Xfinity Center on September 18th. I'm talking about Stained. 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
0: And now your bona fide Pulse of New Hampshire forecast from the MB Tractor Weather Center.
10: Here's your AccuWeather forecast. This afternoon will bring partly sunny skies and warmer temperatures, reaching a high of 81. Tonight, expect mostly cloudy conditions with a low of 59. Moving into tomorrow, anticipate a mix of clouds and sun with the possibility of a passing shower and a high of 74. Tomorrow night, we'll see clearing skies and a low of 55. As we head into Sunday, the weather will be sunny to partly cloudy, creating a pleasant day with a high of 71. With your AccuWeather forecast, I'm meteorologist Jason Caterina.
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0: Latest from Avatar, Crying Fire on 99.1 The Bone. Coming up for your Finally Friday, I've got some tunes for you from Green Day, Judas Priest, and Godsmack, all coming up here on 99.1 The Bone.
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2: 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Busy in spots through Nashua and Merrimack on the Everett North. A little bit busy in Bedford, 293 North after 101. The weekend getaway delays starting on 93 northbound in Bow there, heading up towards Concord. Then weekend delays off and on from Hampton up to Kittery on 95 North. Looking pretty good, though, along both sides of the Spalding. I'm Dave Gardner. That's your latest traffic.
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1: This report brought to you by Blindster.com. On the Everett northbound, brake lights in Nashua by Somerset Parkway and in Merrimack by Continental Boulevard. Busy on 293 North in Bedford after 101. Getaway delays on 93 North by 89 in Bow. Also, report of a crash on 101 eastbound in Hampton right by the tolls. Busy spots on 95 North. I'm Dave Gardner. That's your latest traffic.
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8: 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Motorcyclist dead after crash on I-93 in Concord. 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
9: And now your bona fide Pulse of New Hampshire forecast from the MB Tractor Weather Center.
10: Here's your AccuWeather forecast. This afternoon will bring partly sunny skies and warmer temperatures, reaching a high of 81. Tonight, expect mostly cloudy conditions with a low of 59. Moving into tomorrow, anticipate a mix of clouds and sun with the possibility of a passing shower and a high of 74. Tomorrow night, we'll see clearing skies and a low of 55. As we head into Sunday, the weather will be sunny to partly cloudy, creating a pleasant day with a high of 71. With your AccuWeather forecast, I'm meteorologist Jason Caterina.
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0: Papa Roach on 99.1 The Bone, and we're hoping to see you at the Casino Ballroom in Hampton Beach. 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
2: This report brought to you by Blindster.com. Slow in Nashua on the Everett northbound by Somerset Parkway. Looking good on 93 to and from Windham, but getaway slowdowns on 93 north from Hooksett up to Concord. There's a crash in Hampton. It's on 101 eastbound right at 95. The shoulder is blocked and it's backed up there. 95 north is okay though towards Portsmouth. I'm Dave Gardner. That's your latest traffic.
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1: 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You're on the brakes in Nashua on the Everett northbound by Somerset Parkway, so delayed there. Getaway slowdowns from Bow up to Concord on 93 northbound. The earlier crash has been cleared in Hampton, though, on 101 eastbound before 95. A busy but a moving ride from Seabrook up to York, 95 north. Getaway slowdowns. I'm Dave Gardner. That's your latest traffic.
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0: And now your bona fide Pulse of New Hampshire forecast. From the MB Tractor Weather Center.
21: Here's your AccuWeather forecast. Tonight, expect mostly cloudy skies with a low of 59.
19: Tomorrow will bring a mix of clouds and sun with a passing shower, and it won't be as warm with a high of 73. Tomorrow night we'll see clearing conditions with a low of 55. Moving on to Sunday, anticipate sunny to partly cloudy skies and pleasant weather, reaching a high of 71. Sunday night will be mainly clear with a low of 51 with your AccuWeather forecast. I'm meteorologist Jason Caterina.
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0: 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And real rock and killer classics. 99.1 The Bone. The Bone. It's Friday. It's weekend time.

0: from Scratch and Sniff. 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We're all blessed to be on this planet here, man. We'll catch you next Friday with the Fix Mix. 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
0: Coming to a theater near you in late September. Bonafide Traffic.
4: This report brought to you by Mothers Against Drunk Driving. It's a busy ride through Nashua on the Everett northbound. A little bit busy in Bedford on 293 north after 101. Getaway slowdowns from Hookson up to Concord on 93 north. And busy but moving from Seabrook up to York, Maine on 95 north as people are heading away for the weekend. Looking pretty good along the Spalding. I'm Dave Gardner. That's your latest traffic.
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1: Amy texted me. She is getting ready to cruise home to Concord and needed to hear that one after this week. Limp Bizkit, Break Stuff. 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
1: 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Busy in spots through Nashua and Merrimack on the Everett North, but not too bad. We do have those weekend getaway delays, though. Hooks it to Concord on 93 northbound. Looking pretty good on 101, but busy, a bit slow, but moving from Seabrook up to York, Maine on 95 north as people get away for the weekend. The Spalding's looking okay, though. I'm Dave Gardner. That's your latest traffic.
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13: Here's your AccuWeather forecast. Tonight, expect mostly cloudy skies with a low of 59. Tomorrow will bring a mix of clouds and sun with a passing shower, and it won't be as warm with a high of 73. Tomorrow night, we'll see clearing conditions with a low of 55. Moving on to Sunday, anticipate sunny to partly cloudy skies and pleasant weather, reaching a high of 71. Sunday night will be mainly clear with a low of 51 with your AccuWeather forecast. I'm meteorologist Jason Caterina.
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Foo Fighters on the bone. That's going to do it for me on this Finally Friday. Holly heading on out of the studio. Hayes coming on in. Hope your weekend is fantastic. I'll talk to you soon. Leaving you now with the warning. It's Kerosene on 99.1 The Bone.

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0: Hey, what's up? Welcome to Friday Night Shift. I'm Hayes. I'm going to be playing killer classics like Rage and Motley Crue. And, of course, tons of new rock. It's your new Rock Night Shift kicking in.

the station for Linkin Park. Guns N' Roses. Welcome to the door, and Seether. I keep on thinking

FFDP, wash it all away. 99.1 The Bone. Coming up, I got the newest and or latest, I should say, from Ashes to New. Stick around for it. Right now, we're going to get numb, Linkin Park style on The Bone.

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1: From Ashes to New, their latest, I'd Die for You. And again, good Friday evening to you, Bone Nation. I'm Hayes, jumping up in here to play the rock music. The new rock, of course, along with a lot of killer classics and everything in between. And, of course, 9 o'clock rolls around. We get all kinds of kooky and crazy. That's right, I said kooky. 9 o'clock freeform hour. Rando rock radio and streamage happening for you. The discerning rock fan. Yeah, anything goes in the 9 o'clock freeform. As long as it's rock, right, mother truckers? All right, with that said, I want to get back to the music here. We've got a great variety of stuff coming your way in the form of classics, killer classics. We're going to get some of that Floyd into the mix. Also, Jimmy Eat World is going to happen. And we'll get the latest from Des Rocks in this hour. And some Alice in Chains on the Bone.
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by. That's Alice in Chains. It's the name of that song, by the way, in case you're wondering what the hell I was doing. Hey, coming up, I got some Seether Mode right now. Check it. It's Falling in Reverse on the Bone. I'm the bad.

0: 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That's why The Bone brings you the Attitude Adjustment. 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
13: Here's your AccuWeather forecast. Tonight, expect mostly cloudy skies with a low of 59. Tomorrow will bring a mix of clouds and sun with a passing shower, and it won't be as warm with a high of 73. Tomorrow night we'll see clearing conditions with a low of 55. Moving on to Sunday, anticipate sunny to partly cloudy skies and pleasant weather, reaching a high of 71. Sunday night will be mainly clear with a low of 51. With your AccuWeather forecast, I'm meteorologist Jason Caterina.
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Yeah, kicking off the 7 o'clock hour on your 99.1 The Bone Rock Radio and Stream. New Rock Nights in full effect. Latest from Apocalypse. Track called Intel. I, Gents.

Oh, hell yeah. Casey, listening in Plymouth tonight. There you go. You wouldn't know. Definite killer classic happening right there. Fozzy creeping in right now with their latest I Know Evil on the bone.

0: That's the latest from Color Blind. Never sleep on your 99.1 The Bone Rock Radio and stream. Hayes getting you through the Friday night shift, chock full of new rock killer classics, and here to tell you that Corrosion of Conformity is going to invade Hampton Beach Casino Ballroom November 4th with Swords. So if you're thinking, I'd like to go to that show absolutely free, well, you have a chance by going over to 991thebone.com and signing up to win. It's as simple as that. All right. Let's get some new rock in the form of Imminence. That's on the way. Also, I got a suggestion for some Moon Fever and a bit of a banger from the Butthole Surfers.
1: 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Now it's your turn. 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
5: Here's your AccuWeather forecast. Tonight, expect mostly cloudy skies with a low of 59. Tomorrow will bring a mix of clouds and sun with a passing shower, and it won't be as warm with a high of 73. Tomorrow night we'll see clearing conditions with a low of 55. Moving on to Sunday, anticipate sunny to partly cloudy skies and pleasant weather, reaching a high of 71. Sunday night will be mainly clear with a low of 51 with your AccuWeather forecast. I'm meteorologist Jason Caterina.
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most definite killer classic from the Butthole Surfers. Heather clocking in tonight out of Manchester asked for who was in my room last night. I'm like, yeah, it's Friday. 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